Dionne Warwick, I say a little prayer for you. Mike Wye here on the night ride from Boom Radio. An artist who is a fantastic artist is touring the US at the moment, but he's coming over here, starting his tour off in Edinburgh at Edinburgh Castle on the 14th of July. The great James Taylor.

Cyndi Lauper, Time After Time. One of my favourites from the great James Taylor, JT, Sweet Baby James. Did you read during the week about the giant Seychelles tortoise, believed to be the world's oldest living land animal, is alive and well after claims he died, turned out to be part of an alleged crypto scam? How despicable. 193 years old and they're trying to scam the poor thing. Now, 193 years ago was 1833, and some of the things that went on during that year, he probably can't remember, but they happened. The Saint-Étienne-Lyon Railway opens in France, and Jacob Evart and George Dalty patented the first soda fountain. So Jonathan would have been witness to all those things had he been in the right place at the right time, and here they are in 2026 trying to scam the poor devil.

0: Patience and Prudence. Didn't they do Gonna Get Along Without You Now? That one. And it was the Big O, Roy Orbison, Running Scared before that. In a moment, a song made famous in this country by the Tremolos. We have the original version in a few moments' time, which was the B-side of Rag Doll. That's next.
1: 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It sparked some distant recollection of singles from our own collection. 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

Elton John's Skyline Pigeon. I've always liked that one. Pigeons are strange little birds. Well, they're strange big birds, aren't they? They just sort of hop around, totally unfazed by anything, sort of looking down to the ground, see if they can find something to eat. Oh, they're unfazed by most things, apart from Bolt charging out of the back door. He seems to make them clear off fairly quickly. And it was the Four Seasons version of Silence is Golden before that, written by Bob Crewe and Bob Gaudio.

She left us way too soon, didn't she? Whitney Houston, I Have Nothing. A song now which causes quite a bit of division. Now, I was of the opinion that anything recorded by anything other than the Beatles, no cover would do for me. I hated all covers of Beatles songs. I've mellowed over the years. In fact, I quite like this next one. But sometimes when we play it, we get a little... Oh, not sure about that at all. See what you think. It's Ray Charles doing Eleanor Rigby.

0: Coogan, Tom Burke. 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

Atlanta Rhythm Section and Spooky. Scared myself there. And it was Dion before that, Run Around Sue. Something new now from Luke Combs. It's the title track from his new LP, which is called The Way I Am.

Mary in the Morning, Al Martino. It's not actually, it's Susie Mathis, 6 o'clock this morning, and then 8 o'clock, Roger Twiggy Day. And we had The Way I Am from Luke Combs before that on Boom. Now, I'll be back again later on. I must get some shut-eye now at 2 o'clock this afternoon in for Judy Spires. And I'll catch you again next weekend with the Night Ride. So I'll leave you with The Real Thing and wish you a pleasant good night and good morning with Can't Get By Without You.

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0: 60s classics, 70s memories, and those hidden gems.

Oh, Ruby and the Romantics, and I hope your day comes soon. I've had a lovely, lovely week. It's May the 2nd, and it was my birthday on Wednesday. And you know how I'm always saying things can change on a sixpence? I had the most lovely surprise. I'll tell you all about it a little bit later. Meanwhile, I hope you're well, I hope you're happy, and

Great band. Oh, fantastic. That's Chicago. And Will You Still Love Me? Before that, of course, it was Jimmy Helms. Susie Mathis here, taking care of you, hopefully, for the next couple of hours. And tomorrow, way back in 1952, Harry Corbett first appeared on BBC TV's Talent Night with his little pal, Sooty, who became a huge star. Well, the story is, you see, that Sooty and his dad used to live just down the road from where I am in Lynn. And over the years, when the house has been sold and other people have taken over, it has always remained that Sooty's house. And it's a gorgeous house, too. Here's a lovely lady, Leslie Gore. It would have been her birthday today. Great song. Enjoy. You're with Boom on Saturday morning.

0: That's the crooner there, Michael Holliday, and I love Skylark. Actually, it's a very interesting history because the song itself was written in the early 40s, 1940 that is, by Hoagie Carmichael and Johnny Mercer, and it certainly was a classic and recorded by many, many over the years. I hope you enjoyed that version.
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The Mummers and the Puppers. Unusual to hear that one. That's Look Through My Window. And if you do look through my window, it's so beautifully sparkling clean. Because Martin Steele, been in the business for 100 years, he doesn't look it. He's cleaned my windows for my birthday. Oh, bless him. It's a really special day today in Knutsford, which is just down the road from me, because they have their Royal May Day. And it's a really traditional procession. It's a unique custom of sanding the streets and decorating the pavements. It's a lovely one. So if you're around, go along. Beautiful. This is Mr. Leo Sayer. And it's called Wonder World. Great to be with you as we go into the weekend after some lovely sunny days. I know it always changes, but we enjoy them when they come, don't we?

That's Leo Sayer on Boom Radio. Our soundtrack this week is a wonderful film, Goodfellas, critically acclaimed American gangster film released in 1990, certainly regarded as one of the finest works of director Martin Scorsese's career. It's creative cinematography and outstanding performances by actors including the wonderful Robert De Niro, Ray Liotta, Joe Pesci and Lorraine Bracco. And this gives an examination of life in organized crime, a lasting influence on films of the future, the gangster films and the crime genres. In itself, it sort of was influenced by The Godfather, but in contrast to the latter film, that was all about the top part of mafia, wasn't it? Whereas Goodfellas sheds a light on what life is like down below. And they call the lower levels soldiers, and they're the ones that do most of the crime family's work for them. Awful, eh? But Martin Scorsese had a really strict rule for a soundtrack to his film. And in Goodfellas, each song had to be around during the time of which the scene was set. And one of the most unforgettable moments is when Bobby Darin sings Beyond the Sea and plays as a wise guy who cooks the dinner, which was always a really big thing to happen in a prison. You might remember it as you hear the song.

Great little singer, wasn't he, old Bobby Darin? And Beyond the Sea, and that's from our soundtrack of the week, Goodfellows. I enjoyed hearing that one, did you? Stylistics now for you on Boom Radio. Nana is the saddest word. Nana.

0: Professor Stylistic, Nana is the saddest word. Don't think it's a word, really, do you? Well, last week I was mentioning how I always call things that are a mess Steptoe's Yard, and I had a lovely email from Kevin Pugh from Pinvin. Where's Pinvin, Kevin? He says, "Suze, we used to have a second-hand shop in Pershore, and it was called Steptoe's Yard." I hope it didn't look like that, Kevin.
1: They were everyday customs officers.
2: We're not the police. We're not the spooks.
1: Then they were asked to go undercover.
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1: From the creator of The Gold, Steve Coogan, Tom Burke. 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

Great guitar. Katie Lang, love her voice. Here's a quick commercial from our organisers of the Whitby 60s Spectacular, and it certainly is. It's a great summer weekend of timeless music, great memories in that beautiful North Yorkshire place. I really like Whitby. Now, let's see who's on. Steve Ellis is the star attraction and the love affair. Also, the foremost, Vanity Fair and new Amen Corner. So that's at Whitby Pavilion, and that's Friday the 5th of June to Sunday the 7th of June. Book your tickets at whitby-live.com. That's a show to see. Oh, thunder. This weather's always changing, isn't it? Steve Clark now.

That's the beautiful South. That's a nice hour. It's gone very quickly. Thank you for your birthday messages, by the way. And Les Pilkington has sent me a little joke. He says, child asks, Mummy, tell me a fairy story. Mum replies, you will wait until your daddy gets home and then he'll tell us both one. Here's Billy Joel and the Piano Man. And I'll see you after the news. Get a quick cup of tea. Hello, Bicky. See you in a mo.

That's Johnny Preston. And the wind did blow a lot, didn't it, this week? But some gorgeous sunshine too. Good morning. Welcome along to the second half of my programme. Susie Mathis here with you from Lym in Cheshire by the Bridgewater Canal. And it's going to be a super weekend leading us into bank holiday on, of course, May the 4th. Yeah, well, I've just been having a look at the weather forecast and it says chance of precipitation. Well, let's hope it's just a very, very small chance. Because there's May Day in Nuts for today, and I'm sure you've got something special going on where you live. Enjoy this one, though. This is Wings.

That's Roxy Music. More than this. Hello to Jim Morville. Jim writes, this Sunday, Susie, the 3rd of May, tomorrow, of course, will be my 64th birthday, and I will open and drink a bottle of Moët & Chandon champagne at 6 a.m. So you've been drinking for an hour and a bit now? Because, says Jim, that was the time I was born. It was Thursday, the 3rd of May in 1962, and it'll go down a treat. Dear. Well, I won't be having any fizz with you this morning, Jim, but I wish you a very special birthday, because I had enough Prosecco on my birthday last Wednesday to forget that it's not actually champagne.

0: That's David Cassidy. If I didn't care. Well, I do care. And you know, it's World Naked Gardening Day today. So you've really got to watch out what you cut with those secateurs.
1: One night, I was told, Jan, sorry, no time to show it to you. 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

That's Lynn Hamilton. Yeah, things different, things change, as I'm always saying. I am always using that phrase. But on my birthday morning last Wednesday, I had, well, so many lovely things happened. First of all, the ducklings welcomed me. As I opened the door, they were all there. That was divine. Then I got a WhatsApp, and it was a Radio Times copy from 1968 with a picture of the paper dolls. Mentioning, of course, that we were appearing on the Morecambe and Wise show. Well, of course, I've never been able to see any of the episodes. So many programmes were lost over the years. But they found the lost episode of Morecambe and Wise, and they're going to be showing it on the 100th birthday that would have been for the wonderful Eric Morecambe. I think it's on May the 14th. And, of course, the paper dolls were in that particular show. I mean, aren't we privileged? I'm so thrilled and excited and emotional about it, and it was just so lovely to get that for a birthday present. So I hope you'll watch it, and I hope it's not embarrassing after all this. This is Harry Chapin.

That's Tammy Terrell and Marvin Gaye. And you're precious. I tell you what's precious. If you have an animal that you love, and I was so sad this week to hear that Gone Fishing star Ted, that lovely Patterdale Terrier mix, much loved in Gone Fishing, the show that, of course, starred Bob Mortimer and Paul Whitehouse. Well, little Ted has gone. I'm very, very sad to hear that. But he's gone fishing for stars now, bless him. This is Squeeze.

0: Lift off. Squeeze. You're with Boom, and I want to say congratulations to our very own Roger Day on 60 years in radio. And at 6 p.m. tonight in 1966, he made his debut on the pirate station Swingin' Radio England. So congratulations, Roger.
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5: One ticket, please. Lord, mercy, everybody's here. Hey, what's going on, man?
6: Yeah. She's at home.

a real party record, that one, isn't it? That's the Tremolos. Happy birthday if it's your special day. I hope you're going to have a really superb day. You share it with so many lovely people, but Princess Charlotte, yeah, the second child, of course, of Prince William and wife Kate Middleton, and it was their anniversary on my birthday on the 29th. Now, also, we've got Dwayne Johnson, known as The Rock, of course, David Beckham, the wonderful David, who was the patron of the charity that I ran for many, many years, a lovely man. Donatella Versace is also celebrating her birthday, and so is Lily Allen, so you're sharing your day with some lovely stars. This is Jim Dale. Be My Girl.

0: So many things, Jim. Sorry about that. I interrupted you, Jim. Dear, forgive me. But he's done so many things I didn't realise, honestly. I mean, I always think of him in things like the Carry On films, quite fun stuff. But he narrated all 7 Harry Potter audiobooks. That's quite something, isn't it? And he got a Tony Award for starring in Barnum. Wow.
1: They were everyday customs officers.
2: We're not the police. We're not the spooks.
1: Then they were asked to go undercover.
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Press red box and lean on me. Time has come to say goodbye. Oh, big thank you to our very own Les Ross for getting in touch with me regarding the story about the Morecambe and Wise. That was really nice of you. Thanks, Les. And don't forget that Roger Day, taking care of you in just a few minutes with his wonderful 60s sounds. I really enjoyed your company today, and I do hope you'll send me some email. Let me know how you are, what you're doing, anything. Birthdays, anniversaries, whatever. I'd love to hear from you to susie.mathis@boomradio.co.uk. Have a lovely weekend and a great bank holiday Monday. Enjoy it. Meanwhile, ding-a-dong.

Good morning. Hi, hello, who are you? This is the Thinner Record Spinner, Roger Twiggaday for Boom Radio for this Saturday morning, beginning of 2 hours of back-to-back 60s music. And thank you very much to Susie Mathis. What a star she is. She was on BBC Breakfast yesterday. Very impressive. Tomorrow, it is the 60th anniversary of my first broadcast on a ship off the Essex coast, of course. Swinging Radio England it was. I think the introduction they gave me was, "This is the start of something, boss," on the Much More Music Station. And that was the first record I ever played. Neil Christian, and that's nice. It certainly was.

Home Radio, and a bit of ska for you from Lord Tanamo, an original founding member of the Scatterlites, by the way. And I'm in the mood for ska, because before I got into radio, I was doing the clubs, the Dreamland Ballroom in Margate and a few other places as well, where I used to play the ska music, Motown and Soul, all the dance stuff. Fabulous times. And the Beach Boys for that, and the first Beach Boy record ever played on the radio. Snoop John B, and that was from Pet Sounds, of course. And Tony Asher, who was part of the production team of that group with Brian Wilson and all. He was born this day in 1939. Here's Laura Nero.

Smokey Robinson and the Miracles and Ooh Baby Baby, a US top 10 record in 1965. And before that, Laura Nero and Stone Soul Picnic, a song that was a hit for the Fifth Dimension. Thanks for all the lovely messages about my 60th anniversary. Very kind of you to bother contacting me. Don Williams, hello to you. And you play continuing to play superb music regularly for us boomers, and long may it continue. I remember your days of BRMB and Saga. Great stuff then. I'm sure you remember your regular trips to Reddington's Rare Records in Birmingham, getting ready for your Saturday morning show years ago. Yes, I used to play vinyl on those programmes as well, and Reddington's was certainly the place to go. They just had everything that you ever wanted in there. Engelbert Humperdinck was born this day in 1936.

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Boom Radio with Sandy Shaw. There's always something there to remind me for that Manfred Mann and a Pretty Flamingo. Of course, I started out on my first radio station back in 1966 with a fella called Peter Dingley, who became Johnny Walker. And there aren't many of the old-timers that were on the ship that first week are still with us. And who is Phil Martin, who did news for us. Rick Randall, who still does radio in America. And Ron O'Quinn, who was the programme director. And the man was stupid enough to give me my first break. And I should be forever grateful. Thanks, Ron. Very good of you. And John and myself used to love this.

Magic of 60s music, the third LP from Otis Redding, Otis Blue it was called, and The Wonderful World, before that Chained Americans and Living Above Your Head. Must mention Jerry Smithwick, another original that I worked with back in 1966. I think he left radio and went into politics. Proper job, eh? If you call politics a proper job. All right, the roulettes now and the long cigarette to celebrate the fact that Bob Henrit was born this day in 1943.

0: Happy birthday, Bob Herrit. It was also with the Unit 4 Plus 2. That's the Roulettes, who used to back Adam Faith. And the Long Cigarette.
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First UK hit for Creedence Clearwater Revival, Proud Mary at back-to-back 60s at Boom. And before that, Lou Christie, one of his Cumbret records, and She Sold Me Magic. 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Due to phenomenal demand, the Elvis Years is returning to the Dominion Theatre in the heart of London's West End. It's the UK's number one Elvis theatre show, bringing to the stage the incredible and compelling story of the King of Rock and Roll, featuring over 50 of his classic hits. It's on Sunday, May the 24th, and only limited tickets remain. 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

0: 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I had the honour of being the compere of a Small Faces tour in the summer of 1966.
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Thank you for joining me, Roger Day, at Boom Radio with back-to-backs at 60. It's a pleasure to be with you as usual. Vanity Fair, an early in the morning. Well, it is quite, I suppose. And the Applejacks' second hit, written by Paul McCartney and Like Dreamers Do. Being run by Americans, the first radio station I was on, we used to get all the American records before others did. So I think we were the first to play this from Neil Diamond.

A fine start to this hour two of back-to-back 60s at Boom Radio with me, Roger Day. The Isley Brothers, and I guess I'll always love you. I bet back in 1963, you spent a record token going out to buy the Beatles and their UK number one this day, From Me to You.

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I preferred that to Runaway. How about you? That's Del Shannon at Boom and Keep Searching for that, the Beatles, and From Me to You. Hello to Martin Levin and also your wife Rita, of course. And it's your birthday tomorrow when you reach the grand old age of 81. Join the club. And on Friday, you went to see Kinky Boots. I hope you had a good time and you're going to have a good birthday. Here's the Wales.

US hit at Boom Radio, Sonny Charles and the Chetmates, and that is Black Pearl, bit of Phil Spector influence on that. And from Barnsley, that's the Wales. I think Mark Wirtz was something to do with that a lot, and it was called Beachcomber. Hello to Mike Walmsley, and also to Annabelle. You say, I didn't get you in 1966, only found you on Caroline in 1967. Well, that's acceptable, and your other stations as well. Mike, lovely to hear from you. Thanks for your good wishes. Leslie Gore now, and she was born this day in 1946. It's a track from her second LP.

0: Leslie Gore, Young and Foolish. Now I'm Old and Foolish.
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7: Roger.

Good bit of harmony there. Back-to-back 60s at Boom Radio. The Eternity's Children, who I know nothing about, but they probably know nothing about me. And Mrs. Bluebird, for that, the Searchers. And Someday We're Gonna Love Again. Now, back in 1969, I got an invite to go to Ronnie Scott's club, where they said there was an event that I'd like to be at. And I was there talking to a few friends, and I noticed the members of The Who came in. And then they went on stage and started playing excerpts from the rock opera, Tommy.

Boom Radio, it's such an honour to be at the preview of the rock opera Tommy and the Who there with the Pinball Wizard. Yes, my 60th anniversary being on the radio tomorrow, and I never thought back that day that I'd still be doing it 60 years on. I've been very lucky, and I've met some lovely people over the years, some of my favourite artists, and also some wonderful listeners over the years. I wonder how many listening to this heard my first broadcast back in 1966. Hasn't got any better, has it? And I've worked with wonderful people, and somebody has been doing it longer than me, and I intend to catch him up one day, and that's David Hamilton. He'll be back on Monday at midday, of course.

Another one for 1966, the Four Tops at Boom Radio, and Reach Out, I'll Be There for that Phyllis Dillon, and from Jamaica, obviously. And that is her version of Perfidia. And silly me, David Hamilton will not be at midday on Monday. He's getting not a day off, because he's still going to be on at 9 o'clock with the Million Sellers, bless him. All right, the Rolling Stones now, and this is from their first LP, which was number one in the LP charts for 12 weeks. And they wrote just three records of their own on there. The rest were all covers. This is them with Tell Me.

0: The Rolling Stones. And that is Tell Me.
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But I wanna know for sure. 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

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But I wanna know for sure. So come on and hold me tight.

Rog for Boom Radio, Dave D-Dozy, Beaky, Mick and Titch, and Zabadak. Before that, another one you should play back on my first station back in 1966, The Trogs and The Wild Thing. Paul Burnett returns to the station at about time two on Monday at noon, so give him a listen at midday. A sad report that the last remaining member of the trio, the Ronettes, Ned Ratalli, died this week, and here they are with Do I Love You.

0: The Ronettes, Do I Love You. Happy birthday to Kip Stewart, one of my old squash partners, and also to Ian Edwards, a very fine radio engineer.
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Boom Radio with Betty Wright. And girls can't do what boys do, but what they do is obviously better. Elvis Presley before that, and Devil in Disguise. And hello and happy birthday yesterday to Margaret Masterton. And it was your other half, Mike, who told me all about it from Oldham. I told them, Oldham, as they used to say on the advert. Well, I hope you're going to join me tomorrow morning on the Boom Rock from 10 through till 12. I want to be celebrating my 60th year in radio. I'd like to say if you enjoyed it, Roger Day. And if you didn't, it's Ron O'Quinn, the man who gave me my first break on radio back in 1966. Thank you very much. I shall always appreciate that. Here's one I used to use as a theme on The Good Ship Caroline, The Ventures and Green Grass. Thanks for listening. Stand by for Rob Jones.

Good morning. It's Rob Jones on Saturday here on Boom with Andy Fair with Hello There, Amen Corner, Hello Susie. Thank you very much, Roger. Lovely 60s tracks this morning. And here's a song that the Bee Gees did. Now, they did this on an album, but it was Candy Staten that had the big hit with Nights on Broadway. And that's Nights with an N.

0: We had Candy Staden, Nights on Broadway on Boom, and there's Queen. It's a hard life, and it's hardly been a hard life for me this week, sitting in for David Lloyd. But around about this time each morning, I've been having to apologise for something I said the day before. Luckily, this morning, I don't think there's anything to apologise for. But Derek Adams is in Ashvale. Good morning to you, Derek. Rob, you mentioned the Oval Cricket Ground and how they've turned one of the stands into a workplace, so you can sit at your laptop and watch the cricket at the same time. Well, for those of us who went to Tennyson's Grammar School, right opposite the Oval, back in the 60s, we were able to go up onto the flat roof and watch it all for free.
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0: Now, Jackie DeShannon wrote this specially for Marianne Faithfull while she was having a bit of a thing with Jimmy Page, later of Led Zeppelin.

It was a big hit for Marianne Faithfull, but it was written by Jackie DeShannon, who wrote many, many hits. Come and Stay With Me. Now, Percy's arrived with the Saturday morning newspapers. Let's have a little scan of the front pages. The Guardian here. It's super weird, super odd, super rare. Meet the twins with different fathers. Blimey. Daily Mail. How Sussexes have burned too many A-list bridges. Daily Telegraph, nice picture on the front saying, Mayday, Mayday, and there's a snap of a pagan procession in Glastonbury. We also had in Hastings yesterday the Jack in the Green Festival with Leafy Jack, all sorts of Mayday celebrations going on yesterday. The Times, there's a snap of King Charles and Queen Camilla in the USA, and the Express has one of those too, saying, what a marvellous job they did for Britain. I think they did quite well this week, didn't they? The Star, Thierry, this is Thierry Henry, the former Arsenal player, it's bore, bore too. He thinks the Premier League has got a bit boring. And after watching Paris Saint-Germain against Bayern Munich this week in the Champions League, I think he might be right. Daily Mirror here. Epstein Ranch. Andrew Probe. That one goes on and on. And The Sun has Ross the Traitor. Ross Kemp has signed up for the next Celebrity Traitors series. I think I'll look forward to watching that one. Inside the papers, wildfire shuts the Snake Pass in the Peak District. Fire's up there at the moment with all the dry weather. Yeah, we do need a bit of rain, don't we? And it's probably coming later today or tomorrow. And this is interesting. In the Telegraph, drying your towels in your tumble dryer makes them softer and more fluffy than drying them on the washing line. Well, I don't know. I do a bit of both. I think William Sitwell, who wrote that, might be right. They do come out nice and fluffy from a tumble dryer, but have you got the right sort of tumble dryer? Apparently there's been a run on tumble dryers this week.

0: Room Radio, Rob Jones on Saturday. And by the way, thank you very much for the emails. Rosary McCoy in Tetbury, lovely to hear from you. And could you name a Spanish rock band? Could you? Well, I'm going to play one of them next. Might be the only one, actually.
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For my Saturday job, she says, I worked in Woolworths in Chester. £8 a day plus free lunch. I worked on the record counter so I could play all the chart hits we had in stock. I once played Leo Sayer's one-man band so many times, the store manager actually came over and told me off. Christmas was chaotic, says Sue, but it was good fun. Happy days. Thanks very much for that, Sue. Did you have a Saturday job? Oh, well, tell me all about it. It's Rob at boomradio.co.uk. Now, we love to do originals on Saturday morning, and I thought Elvis did the original of this. I thought Willie Nelson did it too, but here's the original from Brenda Lee.

Boom Radio. There's the original of Always On My Mind by Brenda Lee. Now, all this week we've been talking about walk-on music. You know how the darts players have a tune they play when they walk onto the stage, and the boxers and the wrestlers have a tune that comes on when they walk to the ring. Well, what would your walk-on music be? Dave Alder emailed in to say, Rob, there is only one walk-on music, Zedcars. I rest my case. Says Dave. And if you're an Evertonian, you'll know exactly what that's all about, because ever since the mid-60s, Everton have been coming onto the pitch to the Zedcars theme. And maybe your football team comes on with their own special tune. But what about your own personal walk-on music? What would it be?

0: From his new album, Long, Long Road, there's Ringo on Boom and Choose Love. And I hope you're having a good holiday weekend. Nice long weekend for us. On Monday, something special, midday on Monday, Paul Burnett is back on the air here on Boom Radio. So don't miss Paul Burnett, Monday at midday. And coming up next, well, it's either a harmony group or a hotel chain. Yeah, I think it's a harmony group next.
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Love will keep us together. 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

0: Boom. Now, your walk-on music. This from Carol Collings in Sheffield. Hi, Rob. Thinking about what my walk-on song would be, I came up with I'm Still Standing by Elton John. After what I've been through in my 66 years, I'm actually proud that I am still standing, especially over the last 10 years or so after losing my wonderful husband, David. Thank you for that, Carol. What's your walk-on music, then?
1: Oreo got me like...

0: Can I have another Oreo?
1: Ciao, Gina. Oh, yes, I'm still all alone in Sorrento, my love. Yes, I got everything sorted before I left and renewed my Aviva health insurance. So I'm feeling relaxed. The sun is shining. Retired life suits me.
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1: 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What? 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
3: Boom Radio. We're here because you were there.

Was that in Beverly Hills Cop or something? I think it might have been. Pointer Sisters on Boom Radio with Rob Jones on Saturday. And I'm so excited. And before that, it was the Honeycombs. And the follow-up to their big number one hit, Have I the Right? Is It Because? Nice little musical surprise for us there. Now, tomorrow, our star with a huge repertoire is going to be Shakin' Stevens. That's right, so many shaky tracks to choose from, but we can only play one. So which Shakin' Stevens tracks we play when we do our star with a huge repertoire tomorrow morning here on Boom? Do let me know. It's Rob at boomradio.co.uk. Okay, news at 11 coming up very shortly. And this is funny. Funny, sweet.

morning. It's Rob Jones on Saturday here on Boom with Johnny Kidd and the Pirates there, shaking all over. And shaking is something that it doesn't go on quite so much these days. And when I say shaking, I mean shaking hands. It always used to be that when men got together, we'd shake hands. How are you doing, mate? Yeah, shake hands. These days, I don't know about you, men are hugging each other much more. Is that? Do you do that? I think I'm still a shaky. I still shake hands more than a hug. That's nice, a hug, of course.

0: We have a Detroit Emeralds, Feeling E to Me on Boom, and there's the Pretenders, Don't Get Me Wrong. Do you remember the video that went with that? It was all Emma Peel, wasn't it?
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0: Right, time for one of your Radio Luxembourg memories now. But this is a little bit different. It's from Dee Butcher in Lee-on-Sea. Good morning to you, Dee. She said, Rob, I didn't listen to Radio Luxembourg much. Apart from the family radiogram, my sister had the only transistor radio in her bedroom, so I just heard bits and pieces in my room. However, when I was 16, back in 1974, I took a live-in job on the Isle of Wight. I worked for Mr. and Mrs. S, and they gave me permission to go to a Radio Luxembourg party on the island. Can't remember exactly where it was, but I know it was a long walk back to Seaview, where I was working. Anyway, I met Tony Prince, and trust me, the party was wild.
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0: Well, with the Royal Ruler, it would have been wild. Thank you very much for that Luxembourg memory, Dee. And if you remember something about Radio Luxembourg, tell us all about it. 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Just click on the little typewriter there where it says take part.

Well, I certainly remember playing that Radio Luxembourg Power Play on the Great 208 back in the summer of 1979. The Buggles and Video Killed the Radio Star. Okay, let's do another of these now. And you'll definitely remember Lulu doing this song, but this is the original.

0: Well, I always loved it when Lulu did it, but there's the original of The Boat That I Row on Boom Radio, written and performed there by, of course, Neil Diamond. Now, we've been talking about walk-on tunes, and have you got a walk-on tune? Well, Jonathan Brierley is in Chiswell Green, which I think is near St Albans, isn't it, Jonathan? You've got a great walk-on track, and actually, I'm going to play it next.
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0: Boom Radio, Rob Jones on Saturday with Cool and the Gang and Celebration. And talking of walk-on music, that would be a good walk-on track, wouldn't it? Celebration. Before that, it was Status Quo and Paper Plane. And that was the walk-on track specially for you, Jonathan Brierley in Chiswell Green. Time to dive into the advert archive. And had an email in from Dave Robinson in Ealing. Hi, Rob. Do you remember the milk advert that featured the Humphreys? Yes, I do, actually. He said it had a very catchy jingle. Can you dig that one out? Well, yes, I can.
1: Watch out, watch out, watch out, watch out, there's a Humphrey about.
0: Short and very sweet. Thanks very much for that one, Dave Robinson. Is there an old advert you'd like me to play? Just tell me what it is and I'll do my best to find it.

Radio with Cliff Richard and Please Don't Tease on, would you believe it, World Naked Gardening Day. Seriously, does anyone do their gardening naked? You don't, do you? Oh, for goodness sake. Well, if you do, perhaps you'd like to take a photograph and keep it to yourself, because I really don't want to see it. Here's something new now from Midlothian's Brooke Combe.

0: just sitting here thinking about it. Whoever thought of the idea of Naked Gardening Day? For goodness sake, what's that to promote? I've no idea. But anyway, that's new on Boom Radio. It's Brooke Combe, who's on a nationwide sellout tour at the moment. She's from Scotland, and that's a single from her called Tears Won't Lie. And coming up in a moment, two brothers who are, well, not really brothers at all.
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3: Welcome back to Costa Coffee's Iced Coffee Forecast, here to update you on the week ahead. Today, there'll be unexpected adventures moving in from the east, with high chances of bumping into friends and conversations that go on longer than planned. Later this week, expect a refreshing iced coffee, made for picnics with picky bits and nowhere to be until six. Because whatever the weather, with a Costa iced coffee made with heart in hand, the summer moments we love last. Costa iced coffee, made for summer.

Theme from Mahogany, there's Diana Ross on Boom Radio. And before her, The Righteous Brothers, You've Lost That Loving Feeling. And I remember Benny Hill doing a parody version of that. You've lost that loving feeling. It's gone, gone, gone. Now you're 91. Now, Richard Self is in Ipswich. Very good morning to you, Richard. I played Prelude after the Gold Rush last week. And he said, thanks for playing that. I remember going to see Ralph McTell at the Theatre Royal in Norwich in 1974. And Prelude was the support act. Hadn't heard of them before. But when Irene Hume sang this, the auditorium went silent. One of those special moments. If possible, could you give a shout out to my wife Diane and Ron and Denise Payne in Evesham? They were the ones that got me into Boom in the first place. Well, there you are. Thank you very much for that, Richard. Now, you know we go chart bonkers here on Boom on Sundays. At midday tomorrow on Boom, Peter Quinn will be counting down a vintage chart from this week back in 1970. And that'll be followed by a vintage chart from this week in 1979. And then over on Boom Light at 2 o'clock, Charles Nove will do a vintage chart from this week, 1957. Goodness, what was in the chart back in 1957? Well, find out. Tune into Boom Light tomorrow afternoon, 2 o'clock, for Charles Nove.

0: Boom Radio with the Raymond Lefevre Orchestra and Soul Coaxing. And that track was used as a theme on Radio Caroline and also Radio Luxembourg and many other shows too. And actually got me thinking, we've been talking about these walk-on tracks. These walk-on tracks are really theme tunes, aren't they? And radio programmes all used to have a theme tune in years gone by. I wonder whether we should have one for Saturday and Sunday morning. Anyway, we'll have to think about that. Talking of walk-on music, Thunderstruck, AC/DC. That's Alison Peters in Rotherham who suggested that. And funny enough, I used that as a theme when I was producing Formula One coverage. And Steve March is in Peterborough. He says, best walk-on track has got to be Snap and The Power. Yeah, that's a good one too. And the song I'm going to play next could also work.
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Well, I hope you're enjoying the holiday weekend. Lots of great programmes here on Boom over the weekend, including Paul Burnett back with us on Monday midday. Don't miss Paul Burnett on Boom on Monday. We had Roy Orbison, You Got It, and there's Heatwave, Too Hot to Handle. And she is too hot to handle. She's Jenny Hanley, and she's waiting for you over on Boom Light right now. Stay here and you're going to get Simon 70s with Peter Quinn. And that's it from me, Rob Jones. Thank you very much for inviting me in this morning. If you're around tomorrow morning at 10, then I'll be here again when our star with a huge repertoire will be Shakin' Stevens. Which track should we play? Enjoy the rest of your Saturday, and I'll leave you with Alan Price.

0: From the Sky News Centre at midday. The German Defence Minister says the US decision to withdraw troops from his country was foreseeable. The Pentagon's announced plans to move 5,000 service personnel as Germany's Chancellor claims Iran's humiliated America in peace negotiations. Donald Trump says he'll blast the hell out of the country if a deal isn't reached. Former Royal Navy Commander Tom Sharp says cutting back American presence overseas won't help Mr. Trump.
1: It reduces their access. It reduces their influence. Ultimately, it makes them weaker. Even if you look at the Gulf, the amount of European countries, the amount of overflight from our bases, if you start paring that away, then eventually you become less safe yourself.
0: The Prime Minister has suggested that some pro-Palestine marches could be stopped, telling the BBC he wants tougher action on protesters using certain phrases. There have been calls to suspend demonstrations after two Jewish men were stabbed in North London earlier this week. The Health Secretary has been quick to downplay claims he's planning on trying to replace Sir Keir Starmer. It's reported Wes Streeting and Greater Manchester Mayor Andy Burnham could be looking to unseat the Prime Minister. A teenager is being held in custody after crowds were told to leave a Peter Kay show in Birmingham last night. Police have now said no items of a suspicious nature have been found at the venue. In sports, Ipswich will be promoted back to the Premier League if they beat QPR this lunchtime. Three Championship teams are battling for the second automatic spot on the final day of the regular season. Millwall or Middlesbrough could go up if Kieran McKenna's team fail to win. He says his club have been here before.
2: You accept the extra adrenaline and tension that comes around the game, but you also try and enjoy it. It's going to be, again, an absolutely wonderful atmosphere in our stadium. It's the third time in 4 years that we've had a home game to try and get promoted. These are special times, and they're special times to enjoy.
0: And former F1 driver Alex Zanardi has died at the age of 59. The Italian competed for five seasons before a major crash in 2001 resulted in both of his legs being amputated. That's the latest. I'm Charlie Max. Boom Radio.
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4: Cloudy for most, with some outbreak of rain or showers, possibly heavy and thundery, especially over Northern Ireland. Eastern areas will be dry with warm spells of sunshine, highs of 22 degrees.
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No. I won't be gardening this weekend. Too busy playing records on the radio. Anyway, look, it's World Naked Gardening Day today, and I can't be trusted with a strimmer, even on a regular day. That was 10cc and Rubber Bullets. It's Simon 70s. Peter Quinn here in the 70s seat this week.

That's Clout and Substitute, and before that, the Eagles are Heartache Tonight. This is Simon 70s, sponsored by Now 70s TV. Find it on Sky and Virgin, and Simon will be back on the show next week. We're looking forward to hearing all about his travels. I did want to say hello to Andrew Bates. Hi, Andy. Been in Leeds Hospital recently. Wishing you a very speedy recovery, Andy, and thanks for introducing Boom to that ward whilst you were in there. And the least we can do is send you the good wishes and say take it easy. I'm assuming Boom sounds even better on the outside in a bit of sunshine.

0: This is Boom Radio. Kicked off with Mick Ronson and Billy Porter, and that one, a very traditional 60s Beach Boys surf sound, isn't it? But it didn't actually come out, that one, until 1979 and didn't chart here at all. Unlike this next one from a 70s band heralded at the time as being the biggest group since the Beatles.
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quickly north of the border for those two there. First we had the tartan clad lads, the Bay City Rollers, with Keep On Dancing, and then it was married couple Chris and Pauline Adams with their mate Graham Smith on the electric violin there for String Driven Thing. That was called It's a Game. Happy Bank Holiday weekend from Boom Radio. 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

Manhattan Transfer, Walk in Love. Now, you can't talk about the 70s without a bit of kung fu thrown in, can you? Turned into a global phenomenon, didn't it, in the 70s with the Bruce Lee films and the kung fu TV series. That ran between 1972 and 1975. I didn't try it myself. Did you try any kung fu? Not me. 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

0: Carl Douglas, Kung Fu Fighting. I was always a bit curious about those lyrics. I don't know about you. You know, after those dynamic lines, everybody was Kung Fu Fighting. Those cats were fast as lightning, but they fought with expert timing. And then it was only a little bit frightening. Come on, I thought it was a bit more frightening than that.
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Oh, it's true. I do have a soft spot for Dollar. What melodies. That's Who Were You With in the Moonlight. Before that, She Waddy Waddy and When. And Who Were You With yesterday afternoon at 6.23. That was the full moon. We clocked that at 6.23, if I've got my timing right, yesterday afternoon. Good afternoon. This is Peter Quinn in the 70s seat here with Simon 70s, which is brought to you with our friends at Now That's What I Call Music, and they've got a selection of music TV nostalgia channels, including Now Rock, Now 70s, and Now 80s, and you can find them on Sky and Virgin. Take it away, Ringo.

0: First recorded by the Platters in 1954. I like Ringo doing it, don't you? That's Only You. We hear the next one was originally recorded for Edison Lighthouse as a follow-up to the Love Grows Where My Rosemary Goes hit. But they didn't like it, so these chaps got hold of it and they did a grand job of
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The Pony Express, a 1,900-mile service in the mid-1800s between Missouri and California on horseback, coast to coast in 10 days. And Johnny Johnson there having a few delivery problems, by the sound of it. This is all before email, of course. Here's the Kersal Flyers, Little Does She Know.

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When she saw my reflection in the chrome.

0: From the Sky News Centre at 1. NATO says it's still confident in its defence capabilities despite the US withdrawing 5,000 troops from Germany. It's after the German Chancellor criticised Donald Trump's lack of strategy in Iran. Meanwhile, the President's threatened to blast the hell out of Iran if a deal isn't reached. The Prime Minister's calling for tougher action against people using anti-Semitic language during pro-Palestine rallies. It's after two Jewish men were stabbed in North London this week in the latest of a wave of violence against Jews in Britain. People organising the demonstration say there's no link between them and the attacks, but Conservative leader Kemi Badenoch says they should be banned.
1: Anyone saying globalise the intifada or chanting from the river to the sea knows exactly what they're doing. They are trying to let people know that there is support for harming Jews. We need to make sure that that is stopped completely.
0: The king's been shown slavery artefacts from Bermuda's past during his visit to the island. Charles has been meeting youth groups, conservationists and leaders. Before that, he was in America for a state visit, which has been described as a huge success. Historian Sir Anthony Seldon says it'll stand out for all the right reasons.
2: He was landing in both speeches some really significant statements about Donald Trump and about America and about Ukraine and about the environment. I mean, where does it stop?
0: Police have confirmed that no items of a suspicious nature were found at last night's cancelled Peter Kay concert. A teenager has been arrested on suspicion of carrying out a bomb hoax. In sports, Ipswich have taken an early 2-0 lead at home to QPR, knowing a win will guarantee a return to the Premier League. Middlesbrough, who could also finish second, are drawing 1-1 at Wrexham, while Millwall, who are also in with a chance of finishing in the top two, are being held 0-0 by Oxford. And Princess Charlotte is turning 11 today. William and Kate's daughter is third in line to the throne behind her dad and older brother George. That's the latest. I'm Charlie Maggs.
3: Ramstuck. St Paul's architect who shares his name with a bird. Four letters.
4: That's Wren. Christopher Wren.
3: Oh, well done. How'd you know that?
4: I've just joined my local art society. They have expert talks every month. Last month's lecture was on the architecture of London.
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6: Cloudy for most, with some outbreak of rain or showers, possibly heavy and thundery, especially over Northern Ireland. Eastern areas will be dry with warm spells of sunshine, highs of 22 degrees.
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Boom Radio plays Elvis Costello and Pump It Up. It's World Tuna Day. Do you like tuna? It's very good for you, apparently. It makes me say stay tuned. And I wouldn't be the first one to say that. Famous American DJ Charlie Tuna used to sign off with that phrase after a five-hour breakfast show, which he did for years. He used to say stay tuned. I think he'd need some nourishment after a five-hour breakfast show. Anyway, stay tuned on Happy Tuna Day.

Dan Hartman, Instant Replay. And before that, Pratt & McLean with Happy Days. Do you remember Happy Days? On Holiday in the 1970s, we got Margate. We're talking about British holidays. Bognor Regis, Great Yarmouth, high on the list, and Brighton. And we got talking about the holiday camps, because those defined the 70s holiday, didn't they? And the Butlins Camp, the Skegness one, were the first, opened in 1936. We had Clacton opening in 1938, Filey 1945, Bognor opened 1960, Minehead 62, and Barry Island Butlins opened in 1966. It's interesting that it's only Skegness, Bognor and Minehead that remain open today. But we can still carry on camping with the memories, can't we?

0: Howdy do, this is Peter Quinn in the 70s seat. We're keeping it warm for Simon. That was Sweet Sensation with Sad Sweet Dreamer. And before that, Mott the Hoople, Foxy Foxy. 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

This is Boom Radio. We kicked off with Joan Baez, The Night They Drove Old Dixie Down. I'll tell you what that isn't. It's not Santana, Watch My Lips. It's Sultana, and that's called Titanic. It reached number 5 in 1971. The band formed in Norway, and they're called Titanic. So taking on Santana and calling yourself Titanic, that's what I call big thinking.

see, what we should have done, we played Can't Keep It In from Cat Stevens. We should have played Morning Is Broken, because what you need to do is to set your alarm early for tomorrow morning and get the Dawn Chorus. It's International Dawn Chorus Day tomorrow. We know some species sing throughout the day, but it is at dawn, as the morning light begins to break, that they all join in together and perform, and it really is a chorus. So not only do we have a paper doll to wake you up in the morning, there might be some lovely Dawn Chorus going on to accompany the music that Susie Mathis has on Boom tomorrow. It is Dawn Chorus Day tomorrow. Enjoy. Worth getting up for.

0: on Boom Radio, Joni Mitchell, The Circle Game. One of Joni's most covered songs, that. Buffy St. Marie did it. Tom Rush did it. The next chap composed radio jingles for Radio 1 many years ago, but don't hold that against him. It's Chris Rainbow coming on next.
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I do hope you're having a nice Saturday afternoon in the 70s. That was Lindisfarne, Run for Home. And before that, Chris Rainbow, Ring Ring. This is Peter Quinn in for Simon on Simon's 70s, which is brought to you with our friends at Now That's What I Call Music. And they have a selection of music TV nostalgia channels, including Now Rock, Now 70s, and Now 80s. And you can find them on Sky and Virgin.

0: Carol Bayer-Sayer, Don't Wish Too Hard, or we could say, Be Careful What You Wish For. Are we on the right track? All those old sayings we'll remember. Or better still, what about the one that Evadne Price used to say? You don't remember Evadne Price, do you? I do. It just shows how a catchphrase you hear as a kid can stick with you forever. She used to say, Think lucky and you'll be lucky. Remember that?
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That's Dawn. What are you doing Sunday? What, me? I tell you where I am tomorrow. I mean, 1970 and 1979, the vintage chart show on Boom tomorrow is all 70s, 1970 and 1979. This has been Peter Quinn in for Simon Bates for the last few weeks. Simon will be back here in the 70 seat next week. And Mike Wire is in holiday mode next at 2 o'clock here on Boom Radio. And I'm going to leave you with a little bit of self-indulgence, if I may. If you were to ask me what my favourite 70s song of all time was, do you know, I'd have great difficulty answering it. Would you be able to answer that question? But if pushed, I might say this.

From the creative pen, the genius lyricist Ray Davis of the Kinks. That was them with Days. Mike Wire here, in for Judy Spires on Boom Radio. And thank you, Peter Quinn, for Simon 70s.

0: What a great super group they were, the Traveling Wilburys, Handle With Care, and La Belle Lady Marmalade, which was changed in the States for some of the pop programmes. They changed the line Voulez-vous coucher avec moi ce soir to Voulez-vous danser avec moi ce soir. There we are. And why am I here? Well, let's just wind back 7 days to Judy and what she said at the end of her programme last week.
1: My choir here next Saturday, which is rather appropriate as I will be singing with Mike Choir. So look after him. I know he and Bolt will look after you.
0: Yeah, no inferred pressure there at all, Judy. She's off doing her singing, eating, retreating with the Broadway Golden Age this week. It's the Elegance of Rodgers and Hammerstein, Lerner and Lowe and Cole Porter. But no doubt she'll tell you all about it next week on Boom Radio. And yes, Bolt and I will do our best to look after you this afternoon.

Tommy Rowe, Dizzy, backed by the Wrecking Crew, the Los Angeles session musicians. It was also covered by Vic Reeves and the Wonder Stuff, which got to number one, and Bob the Builder. Don't ask. All about the character Dizzy. See, I've no idea about any of the characters in Bob the Builder because my essential parenting TV watching was restricted to Postman Pat, Banana Man, and Inspector Gadget.

0: Sammy Davis Jr., Sweet Gingerbread Man. I'm inspired now to make a gingerbread man. I mean, I'm always making cakes and cookies for the kids and sweetie things like fudge and all sorts of delights. But I've never made a gingerbread man. So I'm inspired to go and do that. As soon as I've finished, I will try my hand at making gingerbread man. The Hollies next on Boom Radio.
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We heard the Hollies and Stay on Boom Radio, and a great song surprise from Georgie Fame. That was Daylight from 1977. I maintain to this day, if it wasn't for Georgie Fame, we would never have had Radio Caroline and pop music radio in its current form. Hear me out here. Ronan O'Reilly, who formed Radio Caroline back in 1964, was in the music business. He'd promote various acts and take them up and down the side of the country and try and get them promoted. So he went to the radio stations. There weren't that many. Radio Luxembourg and the BBC, that was his choice. And when they both didn't want to know, he thought, drat this, or something like that. I'm going to make my own radio station and play George's records on it. And so he did, and the rest was history.

Will Powers, Kissing with Confidence. There's something we don't have to worry about, all those days of practicing and years when we were teenagers. Yeah, we know it all, don't we? With an uncredited singer called Carly Simon. I hope she does well. And I hope that now I've credited her, she'll get her royalty checks. Something new now from Paper Lace. Yes, Paper Lace. It's called Last Bus Home, and it's the new release featuring the band's original lead singer, Philip Wright, in a duet with Phil Hendricks, who recently toured with Meryl Osmond.

0: There's a classy bit of production on that. Last Bus Home, Paper Lace, featuring Philip Wright and Phil Hendricks. New on Boom Radio. In a moment, I'll play you a song which is all about an American football rule where an offensive player behind the line of scrimmage, moves horizontally or backwards just before the snap. I've no idea. But it's also famously a 1969 soul song.
1: 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Catch the soul tracks which define the decades you love. Is there any better soundtrack to Saturday night? 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

There are more questions than answers, Johnny Nash. And it was Melon Tim. That's what all that gibberish was about. It's called Backfield in Motion in American football. 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

0: Sheryl Crow, Tomorrow Never Dies, from the Bond film of, I think it was 1997. In a moment, a song from a chap who was born Terence Sidney Lewis. Can you work that one out without Googling? He's next anyway.
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2: 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We're here because you were there.

Your kiss is on my list. Not on theirs, apparently. Daryl Hall and John Oates, no love lost between those two. And Mark Winter, Venus in Blue Jeans, born Terence Sidney Lewis. And he's 83 this year. News at 3 o'clock coming up, and something to cheer us up after the news. From a lady who our dear departed friend John Peters used to say, a day without her on the radio was a day without sunshine.

The great Dusty Springfield, I'll try anything. Good afternoon, it's Mike Wire on Boom Radio as Judy in disguise, without the glasses.

Elton John's Healing Hands and the Tams' Hey Girl, Don't Bother Me. Mike Wire here, in for Judy Spires. Judy started a little thread a couple of weeks ago about the expressions which young people just wouldn't get. And it occurred to me that when I was talking about Hall & Oates just before the news at 3 o'clock, no love lost between them. It's a situation of mutual dislike, if you hadn't got a clue. They don't really make any effort to hide it either. My mum used to use an expression which I still don't know the meaning of. If her, she was from Kidderminster, so it's a very broad Worcestershire dialect, if her head don't hurt till then, which I think means a very long time. Also, there was used quite frequently at Kidderminster Harriers Football Club, 30-yard screamer, yeah. And Rick Mayall, who was from Droitwich in Worcestershire, a quote from the comedy show Bottom: "I am the Duke of Kidderminster and extremely rich."

0: from Birmingham, the Moody Blues, Lazy Day, from their LP On the Threshold of a Dream on the Derham label. They used to have a shop in Birmingham with Derham Records, a subsidiary of Decca. I think it was in where the New Street Station new premises are now. And Patsy Cline before that, and Crazy. In a moment, a song from an artist I admire greatly because he writes very clever lyrics. And now, the next product I was the poster boy for about a week when we last had hot weather.
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Nick Lowe's Cruel to Be Kind. Very clever lyrics. And Body Talk from Imagination. Does your body talk to you? Yeah, mine does. Every day I'll make a noise when I'm getting out of a chair or when I get an involuntary bit of cramp in my left hand. It's very weird. One of the first singles I ever bought was Georgie Fame. Georgie Fame again. And Sitting in the Park. Here's the original by Billy Stewart.

Billy Stewart's version of Sitting in the Park. A little bit later on, Georgie Fame had a hit with it, didn't he? Now, something new and old, very interesting this one. It's Dolly Parton. You'd have thought that at aged 80, she might sort of just slow down a little bit. No, not our Dolly. She's joined forces with a new rising star in the country field called Bells. And this is Son of Jolene. Tell me what you think.

0: Released just a few days ago, that's Bells, a rising star in the country music world, along with a bit of star-studded assistance from Dolly Parton, son of Jolene. In a moment, Alvin Stardust with a song surprise.
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couple of goodies together on Boom Radio this afternoon. Alvin's Stardust, Red Dress, and Wonderful World, Beautiful People by Jimmy Cliff. Didn't that age itself towards the end when all those names were being read out as it faded? We had Harold Wilson, Kosygin, and Richard Nixon. Yeah, still a good song, though. Have you tried the Easy Hour? 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

0: 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In a moment, a bit of a novelty act from the 60s, and the lead singer always used to start the act off with, just a minute, just a minute.
1: Don't miss The Devil Wears Prada 2 in cinemas now. 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

Aretha Franklin, What a Fool Believes, and Freddie and the Dreamers. Do you remember? Just a minute. And You Were Made for Me. I hope you'll stick around for the Boom Jukebox with my good friend Dave Brown from Darlington, including songs from our fabulous 50s treasury of hits. You can catch me again, if you're up for it, late on Bank Holiday Monday at midnight into early Tuesday morning. I'll leave you with Hit Me With Your Rhythm Stick, Ian Drury.

in the deserts of Sudan and the gardens of Japan, from Milan

dock of Tiger Bay, on the road to Mandalay, from Bombay.

0: From the Sky News Centre at 4, Tory leader Kemi Badenoch wants to ban pro-Palestine marches. Sir Keir Starmer hasn't gone as far but says there needs to be tougher action on controversial chants by some protesters. It's after recent attacks against Jewish people, including a stabbing in Golders Green in North London on Wednesday. John Rees is co-founder of the Stop the War Coalition.
1: There is no threat whatsoever to the Jewish community from these marches. In fact, they are attended by thousands of Jewish people, often in a block, who disapprove of the actions of the government and disapprove of the actions of the state of Israel.
0: The US is withdrawing 5,000 of its troops from Germany over the next 6 to 12 months. It would leave around 31,000 American soldiers still stationed there. Germany's defence minister says Europeans must take greater responsibility for their own security. Police say no items of a suspicious nature have been found at the venue of a Peter Kay show following the arrest of a teenager. A 19-year-old is being held on suspicion of a bomb hoax offence after the arena in Birmingham was evacuated. To sport, an Ipswich which have sealed promotion back to the Premier League with a 3-0 win against QPR. West Ham are fighting to stay in the top flight. Live to Ryan Bromelow, who's watching their game at Brentford.
2: Half-time, Brentford 1, West Ham United 0. A half of peril for the Hammers, who trail by the finest of margins at the break. Michael Coyote with a goal for Brentford, but that tells a tenth of the story as the Hammers just can't find that equaliser right now. Tati Castellanos has hit the woodwork twice. Mavropanos even had the ball in the back of the net, but it didn't count as he strayed offside. This could be any scoreline. Half-time, Brentford 1, West Ham 0.
0: Newcastle lead Brighton 2-0. Kilmarnock are beating Dundee United 1-0 in the Scottish Premiership. It means Livingston are down as things stand. And Princess Charlotte is celebrating her 11th birthday today. To mark the occasion, the Prince and Princess of Wales have released a new portrait of their daughter. That's the latest. I'm Victoria Lawrence.
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5: Cloudy for most with outbreaks of rain, possibly heavy and thundery. Driest in eastern England with warm spells of sunshine, a low of 9 degrees Celsius.
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0: Good afternoon, this is Dave Brown, and that's Chuck Berry reminiscing about those school days. Opening up the Boom Jukebox, our lovely memories of lumpy custard, smelly gym shoes, double maths, and me daydreaming about one day being a disc jockey on the radio. You see, dreams can come true.
1: Keep

McFadden and Whitehead and a lovely slice of uplifting Philly soul. There ain't no stopping us now. Don't you hold me back. And they follow Diana Ross and the Supremes and In and Out of Love on the Boom Jukebox. And this is Dave Brown. Thank you to Mike Wire. Superb, as always, covering for the Holidaying Judy Spires. Mike, if you're listening, I loved your play on words when you described yourself as Judy in disguise minus the glasses. Very clever.

fabulous. From 1957, that's the Platters on the Boom Jukebox. Wonderful harmonies on I'm Sorry. And as usual on the jukebox, we celebrate number ones from this day in years gone by. And I've got three brilliant ones to play in the show this afternoon. The first comes from this day, May 2nd, 1965, when the Beatles were on top of the UK charts.

0: The Beatles on the Boom Jukebox, their seventh consecutive number one in the UK from this day, May 2nd, 1965, from the soundtrack of the movie Help. That's Ticket to Ride. I recorded a version of that song in a make-your-own record booth at Butlin's Holiday Camp in Bognor Regis. Yes, thankfully I lost the disc.
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0: Groups on the Boom Jukebox, The Chiffons, and The Tale of That Sweet-Talking Guy. And so good to hear Steve Harley and Cockney Rebel, and Love's a Prima Donna. And this is Dave Brown, wheezing my way through Saturday afternoon. I'm so sorry for the nasally delivery today. This summer cold or hay fever or whatever it is just refuses to budge. 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
1: It's the Fabulous 50s, Treasury of Hits.

Buddy Holly from 1959 on the Boom Jukebox, and the B-side to Peggy Sue Got Married. That's Crying, Waiting and Hoping on the Fabulous 50s Treasury of Hits. And we also heard from 59, Cliff Richard and the Drifters and Livin' Lovin' Doll. And we'll have two more raids on the Treasury to look forward to between now and six. Now let's celebrate a heavenly birthday today of Randy Kane, Philadelphia sweet soul legend. He was a member of the Delphonics.

0: proving that producer and composer Tom Bell could write a mini sweet soul symphony in under 2 minutes. That's the Delphonics on the Boom Jukebox. Ready or not, here I come. As we wish Randy Kane of the group a heavenly 81st birthday today.
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Holly Brown of Piggity Witch fame on the Boom Jukebox, solo and up in a puff of smoke. I don't know about you, I always thought Polly sounded like Jean Terrell of the Supremes, or was it the other way round? And before Polly, it was Tommy James and the Shondells, and to this day, still a guaranteed floor filler. Moni.

Which version did you like best, Tommy Steele's or Guy Mitchell's? Well, that's Tommy's version from 1956 on the Boom Jukebox of Singin' the Blues, and a number one for Tommy. Just ahead of a Motown moment and a music milestone, here's a commercial message from Ruark Audio. Now, Ruark are passionate about sound and design. And they're music lovers too, and it's a family-owned independent British company celebrating its 40th anniversary this year, still headed by its founder. Ruark has an award-winning range of products from radios to all-in-one music systems with integrated CD players. All use carefully chosen materials with uncompromising detail, creating products that sound extraordinary to bring your music alive. You can buy Ruark products from retailers such as John Lewis, Richer Sounds, and most hi-fi retailers across the UK and Ireland. It was on this day that a rare Motown single was sold at auction for £25,742. This 45 was only one of two in the world.

0: Motown moment and a Motown milestone on the Boom Jukebox. That's Frank Wilson, Do I Love You, Indeed I Do, a copy of which was sold to a secret bidder at auction for a staggering £25,742 this day, 2nd of May, 2009.
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9: Good afternoon, it's Mike Wire. The annual Belper Arts Trail is a two-day event this weekend, tomorrow and holiday Monday, featuring 170 artists and makers in local venues. Tony Lee performs the Carpenter's Songbook Hits in Yesterday Once More with a live band at Marina Theatre Lowestoft on the 8th of May. Performing the album Deja Vu in full, The Wandering Hearts will be at Chelmsford Theatre on the 24th of May.
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16: Holy smoke, land sakes alive, I never thought this could happen to me. Yeah.

Flowerpot Men on the Boom Jukebox. Let's go to San Francisco. An Elvis song, I Got Stung. And that's without flowers in your hair. News at 5 on the way, taking us closer. Here's the great Edwin Starr, Making Contact.

settle down now. He was known as the godfather of rhythm and blues. That's Johnny Otis, who was a Greek-American band leader with his ensemble of singers. Ma, he's making eyes at me on the boom jukebox. It's 5 past 5, Saturday afternoon with Dave Brown, and it's time for another number one from this day, 2nd of May, 1969. It was a medley of two songs originally written for the musical Hair. The Fifth Dimension covered them, and they took it to the top of the American charts.

Now there's a Boom Jukebox song surprise, Lieutenant Pigeon, and their follow-up to their number one, Moldy Old Dough. Do you remember Desperate Dan? And we also heard America's number one single from this day, 2nd of May, 1969, The Fifth Dimension, with Aquarius, Let the Sun Shine In. Hi to Alan Collard in Dunstable. Now last week I played Elvis and Let's Have a Party, and it prompted Alan to drop me a line as he says, Dave, I remember buying it on a 78 and being disappointed. It was under 2 minutes long. Thank you for your kind words, Alan.

Madam, and no supper. That's the Ponytails on the Boom Jukebox. It's time to wish a very happy birthday to a much-loved living legend who is still performing to this day. He was born in Madras, India, 90 years ago, May the 2nd. And as Jerry Dorsey, he made a steady living singing on the cabaret circuit. His manager, Gordon Mills, advised him to change his name to Engelbert Humperdinck. And as they say, the rest is history.

0: 90th birthday boy today, the great Engelbert Humperdinck on the Boom Jukebox. And that's his second number one from 1967, The Last Waltz.
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I'll settle down beneath those palms in someone's arms in Pasadena. Yes, in Pasadena town.

0: A little flourish at the end there for the Temperance 7 on the Boom Jukebox and Pasadena from 1961. That was a good year for the group, placing four singles on the UK charts. And before them, it was Earth, Wind and Fire and the Emotions in a boogie wonderland.
1: It's the Fabulous 50s, Treasury of Hits.

Follow him on Facebook, and he has some fascinating stories to tell. And we will have another sortie into the Treasury in around about an hour from now on the Boom Jukebox. And this is Dave Brown saying hi to Sylvan Briers in St. Helens. She writes, just heard Dave Brown mention the famous ice cream families in the northeast where he lives. Well, in the northwest here in St. Helens, we had the Vincents, the Fredericks, and my lot, the Randolphs. Sadly, we're not there anymore, but the Vincents and Fredericks still exist. Thank you for that, Sylvana.

0: Classic milestone on the Boom Jukebox. That's Bruce Springsteen and Born to Run, his first US chart single from 1975. But the date, May 2nd, 1972, very important, as it was on this day that Bruce auditioned for CBS A&R man John Hammond in his New York office. John was so impressed, he set up another audition at New York's Gaslight Club for other Columbia executives. Needless to say, Bruce passed the audition.
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One of the many reincarnations of the Drifters. There they are from 1973, when they were really popular in the UK and Europe. That's like Sister and Brother on the Boom Jukebox. And they followed the Beach Boys and their tribute to Phil Spector with Then I Kissed Her. Thank you very much for all your lovely emails that have been coming in. And I'm going to say hi to Joy Terry in Lancing in West Sussex. Says, Dave, enjoyed on last week's show George Martin's Theme 1. It reminds me of my dad getting ready to go to work and it playing on the radio. The power of music, Joy.

Wow, how does he hit those high notes? The King of Mambo, Perez Prado, on the Boom Jukebox with Cherry Pink and Apple Blossom White. And Perez was number one on this day, May the 2nd, 1955, in the UK and the USA.

0: Moment on the Boom Jukebox from Eddie Holland, who, before he was a part of the Holland Dozier Holland songwriting and production team, had aspirations to become a singer. But stage fright got the better of Eddie, so he turned to songwriting and producing. Thank goodness, I can't imagine life without the songs of Holland Dozier Holland, can you?
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The great Eddie Cochran with 20 Flight Rock on the Boom Radio Jukebox. And this is Dave Brown, where the 6 o'clock news is here very soon. And then we've got another hour of wonderful jukebox memories, and that is a promise. Let's go there with Santana and his take on Peter Green and Fleetwood Mac's Black Magic Woman on Boom.

doesn't love Ricky Nelson and all those wonderful Jerry Fuller productions? That's It's Late from 1959 on the Boom Jukebox.

I can still recall hearing Boz Scaggs' Silk Degrees album for the very first time, and it still sounds so fresh today. That's What Can I Say on the Boom Jukebox, and Boz followed the Rolling Stones and a music milestone, as it was on this day, May 2nd, that they made their first appearance on the US charts with Not Fade Away, which we've just heard. And on the same day in the UK, they started a 12-week run on the UK album charts with their self-titled album. Let's enjoy a dollop of doo-wop from Little Anthony.

The legendary little Anthony Gourdin and his Imperials on the Boom Jukebox, and a dollop of doo-wop, Tears on My Pillow. Let's dip into the Heavenly Birthday file once again. This American singer-songwriter, she would have been 80 today. It's Leslie Gore, who did more than It's My Party, as this track will prove.

0: She was a protege of Quincy Jones. That's Heavenly Birthday Girl on the Boom Jukebox, Leslie Gore and California Nights, who was born this day, the 2nd of May, 1946.
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0: Jethro Tull, playing on his flute, standing on one leg and living in the past on the Boom Jukebox. And he followed 10cc and The Things We Do For Love. And this is Dave Brown saying hi to Jill Johnson in Wilmslow. So glad you enjoyed my article in the latest Boom newsletter about my passion for Motown and Northern Soul, Jill. She also tells me she used to go to Manchester's Twisted Wheel and said, I still love Motown and adore Boom Radio. Why, thank you, Jill.
1: It's the Fabulous 50s, Treasury of Hits.

A million seller on the Fabulous 50s Treasury of Hits from 1959 from the biggest drum star of that era and a fella who no doubt inspired many, many teenagers to save up for their own drum kit. That's Sandy Nelson and Teen Beat. And we also heard from 1959 the Prince of Wales, Johnny Ray, who had many more hits in the UK than he did in his home country of the USA. And he sang I'll Never Fall in Love Again. And we'll have three more raids into the Treasury on next week's Boom Jukebox.

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Just love that slide guitar sound, don't you? David Gates and Bread and the Tale of the Guitar Man on the Boom Jukebox, and Jerry and the Pacemakers sang It's Gonna Be All Right. Donny Elbert's on the way, but first, here's a commercial message from our friends at the Oldie magazine. It's a witty monthly escape which was started by Richard Ingrams in 1992, and in this month's issue, there's a celebration of Marilyn Monroe, who would have been 100 this year. We reveal her favourite books, one of which is surprising. And Stephen Fry recently said, I think the Oldie these days is simply the best magazine there is. Seriously, the best. 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Just click on that.

Donny Elbert, the man who gave us the screamer. She's a little piece of leather and she's well put together. In mellow mood there with What Can I Do on the Boom Jukebox. And this is Dave Brown and it's time for our final Motown moment. And it brings back memories for me of hearing this for the very first time at Blackpool Mecca's Highland Room. Do you remember Thelma Houston? I Ain't Going Nowhere.

0: Thelma Houston on the Boom Jukebox and a Motown moment, a Northern Soul floor filler. I ain't going nowhere.
1: Psst. You. Yeah, you. Listening to the radio. Up to whatever. We just wanted to let you know there's a lotto draw coming up and...
2: It could be you.
1: Yeah, what he said. Lotto. 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Rules and procedures apply. 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

It's always sunny when the mamas and papas are singing. I saw her again last night on the Boom Jukebox, and we also heard Bo Diddley and Bo Diddley. And that's it for another week. Up next, it's Saturday Soul, which starts with another Motown mod classic. It's a real cruncher. So from me, Dave Brown, I thank you for listening. Reminder, I'm back tomorrow at 2, sitting in for Simon Bates for the final time, because Simon's back off his holes next week. And don't forget, Graham Torrington and Quentin Howard tonight for your entertainment. Enjoy the weekend if you can. Take care and keep it boom.

0: From the Sky News Centre at 7, the Prime Minister wants tougher action against people using certain phrases on pro-Palestine protests. There have been calls for the demos to be called off after a wave of violence against Jewish people and organisations in recent weeks. People organising the marches deny there's any link between the events. Lord Mann is the government's independent advisor on anti-Semitism and backs the PM.
1: So a lot more action includes those who call for violence against the Jewish community being arrested. That hasn't been happening. That's part of what I'm being told privately is what will be happening.
0: Four people have been taken to hospital after a gun was fired from a vehicle in Brixton, South London, early this morning. One of them is in a life-threatening condition. The US is going to withdraw 5,000 troops from Germany amid a row between Donald Trump and the German Chancellor. It's over how America is conducting negotiations with Iran. In sport, Arsenal are on course to move 6 points clear at the top of the Premier League. We go live to Kat Suave.
2: It's Arsenal 3, Fulham 0. Gyökeres has been the star of the show here in North London, scoring two goals and setting up the other. Arsenal captain Saka also found the back of the net, with Fulham not causing any trouble in front of goal. A crucial 3 points to silence the critics and to distance themselves from chasers Manchester City seem inevitable. It's Arsenal 3, Fulham 0.
0: West Ham's bid to avoid relegation suffered a blow with a 3-0 defeat to Brentford. Kilmarnock's 3-0 victory over Dundee United relegated Livingston from the Scottish Premiership. Britain's Lando Norris won the sprint race at Formula One's Miami Grand Prix. Sean Murphy is through to the World Snooker Championship final thanks to a 17-15 victory over John Higgins. And actor Michael Sheen, Ross Kemp and James Blunt are among the stars confirmed for the upcoming series of Celebrity Traitors. They are heading to the Scottish Castle to try to win £100,000 for a charity. That's the latest. I'm Victoria Lawrence.
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5: Cloudy for most without breaks of rain, possibly heavy and thundery. Driest in eastern England with warm spells of sunshine, a low of 9 degrees Celsius.

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George Benson and Shiver. You see, music for our generation, Boom Radio, across the bank holiday weekend. Martha Reeves and the Vandellas and Dancing in the Streets before then. Well, hopefully you're enjoying your extended weekend. And I did mention this on the programme last night. It's been World Naked Gardening Day today. So if you're a gardener, hopefully everything's in order.

So good to hear that again this Saturday night on Boom Radio. Pilot and Get Up and Go. If you were around last night on my show, you may remember we were talking about the home that you were raised in when you were a youngster. And we were chatting about it earlier on this week on social media, on Boom Radio and my own show page on Facebook. And I'll get around to some more of your stories a little later on this evening, because there were so many lovely stories that came in. But now, here's something new on Boom. Have a listen to this.

0: Really hope you enjoyed listening to that this Saturday night on Boom Radio. That's Ella Langley, just one of the tracks from Dandelion, including that single, Choosing Texas. Good, good song, that. In your youth, how did you spend your Saturday nights out? Well, a memory from one of my listeners to play very soon on Boom. Hang on there.
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George Harrison, My Sweet Lord, and before that, and boom, The Shadows and A Wonderful Land. Time for Saturday Night Fever. This is where every weekend around about this time I take you back to your youth and get your memories of where you used to go out on a Saturday night. And if there's a particular song that always takes you back to a certain venue, a nightclub, a dance hall, a discotheque, do let me know about that song and also the story that goes with it as well. I'll tell you how you can get involved on future Saturday nights very, very soon. But it's a memory this weekend for Paul Welsh. Hello, Paul. He says, Graham, the club was Fat Wallets in Nottingham. It was the 1980s, and for some reason, this song from Womack and Womack always reminds me of that club.

My featured song this Saturday night on Boom Radio Saturday Night Fever, Womack and Womack and Teardrops. And many happy memories for Paul Welsh. He used to go to a club called Fat Wallets in Nottingham. It was the 80s, and that song, Teardrops from Womack and Womack, always reminds him of that particular venue. So that's how it works. Is there a song, whenever you hear it, it takes you back to a Saturday night out in your youth? Tell me about the song and tell me the venue it reminds you of. Could be a nightclub, could be a discotheque, could be a youth club, could be a dance hall. So tell me the song and tell me the story and the venue. All the details, please, to gt@boomradio.co.uk. gt@boomradio.co.uk. Go on, get involved now.

0: do the Hucklebuck. Can I just say a huge congratulations to our very own pirate DJ here at Boom Radio, Roger Day. Tomorrow, he's celebrating 60 years in broadcasting. Wow. 60 years. Well, I hope I reach that goalpost. I really do. So happy anniversary to you, Roger. And I really hope you're listening to him on his show this morning at Boom Radio when he was celebrating those 60 years. Happy anniversary, Roger Day.
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Sebastian Boom, it was the unmistakable voice of Neil Diamond, Longfellow Serenade, and then the Bee Gees with You Win Again. 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

Boom Radio, firstly with Billy Anthony and This Old House, and then Len Barry and I Struck It Rich. If only. That'd be nice at the moment, wouldn't it, eh? Well, hopefully you're enjoying your extended bank holiday weekend, of course. We've got some good shows for you, Bank Holiday Monday, one of which will be Mike Reed on Monday afternoon. 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

0: From the Sky News Centre at 10, and we start with breaking news. A teenager's been charged in connection with a bomb hoax at a Peter Kay show in Birmingham. The Utilita Arena had to be evacuated last night after a report of a suspicious bag. 19-year-old Omar Majid has been charged with false communications relating to a bomb hoax. Tory leader Kemi Badenoch criticising Keir Starmer for what she calls his lack of action on tackling anti-Semitism. The Prime Minister says he wants to see a tougher response when certain phrases at Gaza demos are heard, but he defends the right of peaceful protest. It follows the stabbing of two Jewish men in North London. But these pro-Palestinian supporters at a rally in South East London don't believe marches lead to attacks.
1: We've never advocated any violence, and people are very, very safe.
2: I have never heard any hate speech or anything else.
3: What's happening to Jewish people is wrong. We can't then make a conclusion that is because of the marches.
0: A 25-year-old man's fighting for his life in hospital after a shooting in South London early this morning. Three others were also wounded after shots were fired from a vehicle in Brixton. Their injuries are not life-threatening. In sport, Arsenal have opened up a six-point lead at the top of the Premier League with a 3-0 win against Fulham. But West Ham's hopes of avoiding relegation have been dealt a big blow with a 3-0 defeat at Brentford. They'll drop into the bottom three if Tottenham win away to Aston Villa tomorrow. Captain Jared Bowen says it's not time to panic yet.
4: What we have to do now is just focus on the next one. That's all that matters. We've got three games left and they're big cup finals for us. That's it. Nothing's changed in our mindset. It's down to us and we have what we have in our group.
0: Newcastle's 3-1 victory over Brighton eased some pressure on manager Eddie Howe. Ipswich will be back in the Premier League next season after sealing promotion with a 3-0 win against QPR. And Livingston have been relegated from the Scottish Premiership after fellow strugglers Kilmarnock won 3-0 against Dundee United. Dundee beat St Mirren 1-0. That's the latest. I'm Jenny Barsby.
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6: Sunshine and showers breaking out, particularly in the south, with the driest and brightest conditions across northern Scotland, a high of 19 degrees Celsius. Great.

Sam Cooke and Chain Gang, springtime across the UK. We're into bank holiday weekend. I'm Graham Torrington, looking after you until midnight tonight. Hopefully you can stay with me. In a moment, Leonard Cohen, but first this from Miss Viola Wills.

Guys, a surprise on Boom Radio, Leonard Cohen and Dance Me to the End of Love. Well, we'll be doing the love songs at 11 o'clock tonight here on Boom. But if you were around last night, you may remember you and I were chatting about childhood homes, the home that you were raised in, and so many people got involved on Facebook, on Boom Radio's Facebook page, and my own show page on Facebook, which is Leonard Graham Torrington. I thought I'd get through some more of them tonight as well. This came in from Carol. She said, "For me, I was brought up in a two-up, two-down end terrace, freezing in the winter, falling asleep on the couch in front of a coal fire, playing tennis against the outside wall, friends living all around me, playing out on the streets until it got dark, putting on a show in the backyard, with my bedroom walls covered in Fab 208 colour photos. Such happy, happy memories, eh?"

Beautiful. A gentle version of that particular song from Gordon Lightfoot. And if you could read my mind before that, Sonny and Cher and Baby Don't Go. More of your memories then on the home that you were brought up in as a child. Anne got in touch on Boom Radio's Facebook page. She said, we had a river flowing at the bottom of our garden in the summer. It was low, so it was our little beach. Didn't have a lot, but on a Saturday night, Dad bought us a large bottle of lemonade to share and a packet of crisps each. Blue little packets of salt in them. Little things were so special then. Lovely, lovely memories, Anne.

0: do love this song, China Black and Searching. Can I say a huge thank you to you if you were one of the many, many dozens of people who contacted Boom Radio and also my own show page on Facebook regarding the home that you were raised in as a child. And if you fancy going to Boom Radio's Facebook page or my own show page on Facebook, which is Late Night Graham Torrington, you'll see a full list of the stories right there.
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Persian Boom, it was The Tokens and The Lion Sleeps Tonight, and then Gary Shearston and I Get a Kick Out of You. Time for Atlantic Crossing. This is where every weekend I take you over to America and we celebrate one of the giants of American music. So who is it this weekend? Well, it is Hugh Anthony Gregg III, born July the 5th, 1950, known professionally as Huey Lewis, the American actor, former singer-songwriter as well. He sang lead and played harmonica with his band Huey Lewis and the News until being forced into retirement due to hearing loss in 2018. He also wrote and co-wrote many of the band's songs. The band is perhaps best known for its third and best-selling album, Sports, and the contribution to the soundtrack of the 1985 feature film Back to the Future. Huey Lewis previously played with the band Clover from 1972 to 1979. But let's hear one of the greats of Huey Lewis and the News.

My featured artist this weekend on Atlantic Crossing and Boom, Huey Lewis and the News, Heart and Soul, from the very, very successful Sports album from 1983. Wow, love that band. So, who would you like me to feature next week on Atlantic Crossing? They obviously need to be an American band, artist, female, male. Do let me know. The email is always gt@boomradio.co.uk. Go on, get involved.

0: Just one of the newest songs you're currently playing on Boom Radio at the moment. That's Laufey and a song called Mad Woman. The Grammy Award-winning Icelandic Chinese jazz singer with a nice surprise from a reissued album, A Matter of Time. Don't forget, 11 o'clock tonight, at exactly 11, it'll be the Saturday Night Love Songs here on Boom.
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Lindsey Buckingham and Trouble. Before that, and Boom, The Monkees, A Little Bit Me, A Little Bit You. 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

The Sapphires, Who Do You Love? Now there's a question. And before that, and boom, Johnny Mathis, and I'm stone in love with you. Are you ready for the Saturday Night Leonard Love Songs? Okay. At exactly 11 o'clock tonight, that's what you get here on Boom Radio. And take it as that, this from the Times.

So, are you sitting comfortably? Are you ready to relax for 30 minutes? I sure am. Here they come, Saturday night's Leonard Love Songs, beginning tonight with this from Diana Ross.

It's our twice weekly get together on a Friday and Saturday between 11 and 11:30 when I simply play half an hour of beautiful music, which I like to call the Leonard Love Songs, and you relax. Opening up the Love Songs tonight, Diana Ross, but now, the Beatles.

one of those songs that flows all over you, isn't it? Peter Gabriel, Kate Bush, and Don't Give Up. And before that, on the Leonard Love Songs and Boom, The Beatles and This Boy. I had a really nice email in from Judy from Willenhall in the West Midlands this week to say that she's looking forward to Bank Holiday Monday, because it's been a tough few months for me, Graham, but my family have realised that I need a little bit of picking up, so we're going for a day out to Boughton-on-the-Water, and I'm so looking forward to that, and they book lunch as well. You really enjoy that on Monday, won't you?

0: That's one of the lesser songs played on the radio these days from the Commodores, Just Be Close to You. That's, of course, why we play it here on Boom Radio. And before that, Billy Fury and Maybe Tomorrow. Over an evening meal, join us for the Easy Hour. Yeah, it's on air 7 nights a week at 8 o'clock. It's totally uninterrupted hour of softer music, the finest songs and the best instrumentals to create just the right atmosphere, maybe after an evening meal. So every night, 8 o'clock on Boom, that's what you get.
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That's it for the Love Songs then. More next weekend, Friday and Saturday between 11 and 11.30. And as always, I say every week, but it's true. If it's a special weekend for you or somebody close to you in your life, next weekend, a birthday celebration, anniversary, or maybe you're just going to get together with a bunch of friends or someone special in your life and you'd like a mention, quite happy to do that for you. 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Not done yet, no. Still some great songs ahead of midnight.

It's one of the new songs you're currently playing for your Boom Radio at the moment. That's Kate Rusby, and the song is called The Girl with the Curse. A new track from her album When They All Looked Up, as Kate embarks on what she calls a springshine tour right across the UK. I'm going to play you Roy Orbison now, but then after that, I'm going to play you a song I guarantee, I absolutely guarantee, it'll make you melt.

Donnie and Marie Osmond on Boom. I'm leaving it all up to you. Good morning, Quentin Howard. It's the Sunday morning night ride. Now, I've just looked in the Boom library and we have seven versions of this next record. The original was by Dick Powell in 1934. It was for a film called Dames. Doris Day, Carmen McRae, The Flamingos had a big hit with it in 59. Art Garfunkel, of course. But this is the version by Timothy B.

0: Lovely bit of doo-wop from Timothy B. Schmidt, I Only Have Eyes for You, which was done for a film, I think, called Don't Tell Mom the Babysitter's Dead. I haven't seen it either. In a moment, I've got a climax blues band.
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Oh, I'm loving the music tonight here on The Night Ride. Sam and Dave, Hold On, I'm Coming. And no connection at all, I Couldn't Get It Right, the Climax Blues Band, before that. Right, a programme later on this evening, which I want to draw your attention to, it's Phil Riley in conversation with Jan Leeming. Yes, the former newsreader, is here on Boom at 9 tonight in Choices.

Peggy Lee and Fever and John Denver there, Starwood in Aspen. Now, stick around because I have the greatest movie theme ever written. Jonathan Ross, Barry Norman and Roger Ebert would surely agree with me. And I've also got Cab Calloway and Anita Harris as promised. And straight after the news, David Cassidy. But to take us there, Nancy Sinatra, The City Never Sleeps at Night.